Finally, the robot and the duck were so happy to dance. During their strange choreography, they jumped so high. They didn't realize they were leaving the moon ground. The witch song became to them a far siren sound, and her voice were mixed with the stellar

0: Good evening. 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Really, we are so excited to be here tonight. I'm full of emotions, joy, and happiness to see this beautiful choir. Please make the sound for them. With Luis, we are very happy to be surrounded with so beautiful souls tonight, like Mathilde. Like Michele. And all the people, all the institutions, all the associations who work for this project and who make alive this place, this completely crazy, beautiful place. And we can hear the music. And because of these people, the culture keep stay. So I would like to that we leave all this content with a lot of emotions, a lot of joy, because they give us the light, they give us the hope. Thank you very much to be here tonight. So like you know, we will do a lot of the songs that come from around the world. So the next song, it was from Romania. I saw you. You're from Romania?
1: Yes.
0: Ah, nice. Nice to see you. Thank you very much. So this song is come from Armenia. I saw there's a lot of Armenians also. Ah. Bare, bare, bare. Jan. This song is called Ararat. It's a mountain. It's our historical mountain.

0: مهند إذا بصير بس أقل ريفيرب لعندها. يسلم.
1: My English, I'm Armenian, but my English is a French English. So sometimes I'm not sure that, I will make you understand. Thank you very much. He too, Luis. Okay, this next song, its name is Taiga. I don't know why I tell it with the accent, Taiga. It's Taiga, it's the name of the forest, big forest. It's a story about my parents, because they lived in this forest a long time ago. And my life starts here. And so I would like to say thank you to my parents to give me a life. This song, it will be in Russian.

the kids in America. We're the kids in America. Everybody live for the music, go around.